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Good morning, morning, morning. 5th of October. Horrible. It's really dark and we can hardly see the red lights on the turbines this morning. It's that misty. We're well up in the clouds today. Good morning, John Alice. Good morning, Shami. Good morning, Catwoman. I've got your songs all ready for you. Thank you for putting them in. Right then, welcome to Sharon's Wakey Wakey Show on Almeria Gold 95.5 and Almeria Live 107.5. 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Great food, great service and a proper taste of Britain. Right, what's everybody been doing this weekend? Shall I tell you what I've been doing this weekend? Yesterday, I saw a big, fat, grey spider next to my bed. So I did the right thing. I got a tissue and picked it up. And then, 1,000,000,000 spiders came crawling all over my hand. Well, there was about 50 to 100. Oh, my goodness me. It was a wolf spider, wasn't it? It was a wolf spider. Now, you're thinking, I killed it, didn't I? No, I didn't. I carried on. I was very brave and I chucked her outside. I gently chucked her outside. And the babies went crawling back to mama. So that's the good thing I did. What have you done this weekend? What have you done? Right, we've got our first request from John Alex. We played it last week, but we're going to play it again because it hasn't changed, has it? It's still a rainy day and it's still Monday. Let's crack on. Oh, and by the way, we've got recipe of the week coming up at 5:30. So stay with us. I'll give you all the ingredients and I'll let you know what it is later on.

0: Yeah, John Alex is right. You can't beat the Carpenters. And then he put a karaoke song for you. So I've been practising it just now and I nearly forgot my cue. Fabulous song. Next, we have Charmaine's Request, The Boy Does Nothing. Oh, we know that one very well, don't we?
1: I got a man with two left feet. And when he dances, not to the beat.
0: Not the present company, of course. Past. We're talking about the past.

0: Good morning, Quentin, and not so crisp. Have you got a song for me, my darling?
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0: I've just got to say, John Alex has only 1 week to go to holidays, been practising getting up early, 4:30 this morning. I bet you on that one, because I've been awake since 2:30. And do you know what? When I told Steve, he clapped. 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
11: 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It's the

Yeah, good morning, Wakey Warriors. It is Monday. Is it so blurry? 5th of October. Oh, my goodness me. I'm going to be sorting out the playlist for Christmas Eve and Christmas Day at this rate. Welcome back to Sharon's Wakey Wakey Show, proudly sponsored by Nicky's Pie Shop and Bar in Mahaka, homemade pies, Cornish pasties, cream teas, and a proper British welcome. It is Catwoman's turn now. She's chosen. Take a chance on me, Abba and Quentin Not So Crisp. You are cruising for a bruising.

I still like the King Kong song, what I played on Friday. I might play that again, actually, on Friday. It's so bad, it's so good. This one's especially for Quentin Not So Crisp, as he has been cruel to me today. Cruel! It's Erasure. I love to hate you.

Oh, I've just been reading the comments. We're all on one this morning, aren't we? You can tell it's Monday. There's only Catwoman that's been nice. I love to hate you. And if you're listening out there in Radio Land, come and join. Come and join us. It's a bit of fun on a Monday morning. I do need a new set of teeth, I have to say. This next one is for Charmaine.

Now, the reason I have played this one today, because in 4 sleeps' time, I'm going to the UK to see my mummy and also Charmaine. And this song means a lot to us. We go back 26 years. And last time I went over, we went to Superdrug. And this played, and we just dropped the shopping bags and started dancing all the way around Superdrug. And we're going to do it again, yeah. Good morning to Steve and Louise from Mediterranean Culinarian. I hope I've said that right. From Bedar. Coming up after one more song is our recipe of the week. Stay tuned. He's chosen a cracking recipe this week to start us off. Catwoman, you're going to love it. I've got all the ingredients for you. First, we've got to have the Tramps, Disco Inferno. Throw your slippers in the air as if you just don't care.

You can definitely do some damage to your hips and feet and knees to that one, can't you? And enjoy it while you do. Charmaine's asking, who is covering Cheesy Friday this week? Me, before I set off to see you. Busy lady I am.

Right then, time for recipe of the week. I'm absolutely delighted to have teamed up with Mediterranean Culinarian. I don't know how to say that. Is it Culinarian? Because I met Stephen and Louise a few days ago after doing my usual thing of pouncing on innocent people and saying hello. John Alex is still reeling from that pain. Their YouTube channel is absolutely amazing. Everything is so clean and professional. I've binge-watched. I've got more to go. And you can tell they put hours of love into every single post. Stephen is a proper chef and he takes you through every step of the recipe so you don't miss a trick. And I've actually seen him roll a lime up his arm and catch it. So here we go. This week's recipe of the week is Ultimate Croquettas Recipe. Serrano ham and goat cheese. What you're going to need? Your ingredients is chicken stock, unsalted butter, plain all-purpose flour, goat cheese, love that, Serrano ham, one large egg, plain breadcrumbs, vegetable sunflower oil, and Stephen from Mediterranean Culinarian, he says it's something everyone tries when they go out for tapas. They do, don't they? It has a French hee-ho-hee-ho, as Bobby Gray would say, origins. But the Spanish have put their own twist on it. The French make theirs with potato, but the Spanish use bechamel, I can't say this either, or velouté sauce, which is very thick. Also, the French put the breadcrumbs on with flour, egg wash and breadcrumbs. And the Spanish use breadcrumbs, then egg wash, then breadcrumbs again, just like me with my Scotch eggs. Charmaine, I'll tell you that one. This gives a much crisper outer coating when deep fat fried. Try it. Visit their YouTube channel. It is Mediterranean Culinarian. I shall copy and paste that. I'll put it in the comments so that you can find it. There it's go. It's there. Right, try it and let me know how you get on, Catwoman. I know you love to cook. And John Alex, you like to cook as well, don't you? Steve, Quentin Nuts or Chris, can you make these for me, please? Right. Just before I crack on, I'm going to say as well, I've had a look at the other stuff they've got. I'll tell you what, I want to make watermelon and feta salad. I also want to make the easy creme catalana. And you should see him make the carbonara with handmade tagliatelle. It's awesome. He looks amazing. The Detroit Spinners, working my way back to you.

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It's the only quiz you have to use your mobile. 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
5: 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There we go. Oh, hey, it's Monday. Welcome back to Sharon's Wakey Wakey Show, proudly sponsored by Nicky's Pie Shop and Bar in Mojaca. Homemade pies, Cornish pasties, cream teas and a proper British welcome. And don't forget that Yorkshire tea. Miley Cyrus, Blondie, Heart of Glass, just to get you wakey wakey this morning, if you're not already.

Next, we've got a little bit of fun for you. The Baseballs from 2009. The Baseballs taking modern songs and throwing them straight back into the 1950s, which will suit Charmaine very well. The German trio met in a rehearsal building kitchen in Berlin. Because they all looked like rock and roll musicians, quiffs and all, they discovered they were all mad about 1950s music, had their first jam together, and the Baseballs were born. Their whole thing was taking modern pop songs and giving them that fabulous rockabilly treatment. Have a listen to this. Oh, they've got to put it on the jukebox first.

0: him the legend, who's going to take over the show in about 8 minutes' time. With hopefully the Duchess Charlie, it's a Monday. Lots of quizzes and fantastic music, so stay with us. Now you'd think I'd be going 50 years forward, but that was from 2009, and the next song is 2010. Love this next one. A little bit of a different vibe for you, but still cracking. It's Brandon Flowers, Crossfire.
1: Thank you very much.
0: And bless her, she is, she's here. Tim the Legend says, she's here, she's here. The Duchess Charlie is with us today. Yay!

But this is my favourite, and it was introduced to me by Tim the Legend, and hopefully he won't have to cut it off. It's Find Yourself a Rainbow. Let's hope we've got one, eh, today.

recipe of the week. And Tim the Legend, who's going to be taking over me and Duchess Charlie in about 10 seconds time-ish. See you tomorrow. Have

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0: Good morning. I hope you can hear us. It's the breakfast show. It's Monday morning. It's the breakfast show. It's chaos. I don't know what happened. We're about to go on air and talk to you lovely people, and there was nothing there. No microphones. But I think short term, we've got a little fix. Duchess, good morning.
1: Good morning. Yes, you are listening to Tim and Charlie on Almeria Radio 107.5 and Almeria Gold 95.5. Hope you're all well.
0: Yes, probably better than we are. A little bit croaky in this morning, Duchess, aren't we? A little bit croaky. But a massive thanks to Sharon M for another fabulous wakey wakey show. Didn't hear all of it this morning, I will admit, but what I heard was very, very good. Right, I'll tell you what we've got today. We've got the birthday game.
1: Oh, joy.
0: How about that, Duchess? Oh, I'll tell you what. I've got a feeling you're going to get almost everyone right.
1: Really?
0: It's one of those days when everybody and anybody has
1: everybody's
0: got a birthday.
1: Everybody's
0: got a birthday. There's so many to choose from. I don't know which ones to put in and which ones to leave out. But you're going to do well. Anyway, I digress. Let's crack on.

0: Ah, there you are. Stereophonics.
1: Yes.
0: Gladwell.
1: Yes, my favourite Robbie karaoke track.
0: Now, why did I play that this morning?
1: Because you sang it with Robbie last night.
0: I know. What was that all about?
1: I don't know. I've never heard you sing before. I don't particularly want to hear you sing again. Just putting it out there.
0: I can't believe you just said that. That's very harsh. You're probably right, though. Right, who are we saying good morning to?
1: We're saying a very good morning to Sharon M. And thank you for a fabulous show, Sharon. Sorry we didn't thank you earlier, but we had no mics. Oh, you did?
0: I did.
1: Oh, okay.
0: Not paying attention at all this morning.
1: Sorry, it's half asleep. And to Catwoman, all joining us on the live chat on almaryradio.live.
0: Yes, right. Busy, busy show this morning. Oh, dear. Really, these colds should be hanging around for quite some time.
1: Well, it's not cold, it's now a tickly cough.
0: Well, it's a cough.
1: Oh, and Kim D joining me on the live chat.
0: Good morning. They must be over here soon, you know. Kim and Barry, haven't seen them for ages. They've got to be on their way very, very soon. Let us know, Kim. Looking forward to seeing you.

0: Right.
1: Hopefully we've sorted our problems out now.
0: Hopefully. Fiona M, good morning to you. And thank you for telling us that our mics were live. We had an idea. I thought it was cleared, but obviously not. Catwoman, thank you for letting us know. I hope we didn't swear. I hope we didn't talk about anybody. hope Duchess didn't pass wind on here.
1: Well, no, she does. How rude. It is the morning, though.
0: Yes. There we are. Right. Let's hope all is good now. You never know. You just never know.

0: There you are. Who knows where? Who knows whether this mic is working or not? I really don't know. But who? That was Madonna. Who's that girl? That girl, Dawny. Join us on the live comment section. Good morning to you, Dawny.
1: Good morning, Dawn.
0: You are very, very well. Right, we're going to have a quick ad break. Let's see if we can sort these blooming mics out. And we'll be right back. Don't go anywhere.
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0: Yes, it's all a little bit, we don't know whether we're talking or not, don't we? Because we got a sticky button.
1: Yeah.
0: Nobody likes a sticky button.
1: Nobody likes a sticky button.
0: Well, it's not really sticky, it's just not working. When you think it's working, it doesn't seem to be. And when you think it's not working, it is working. So if you hear us talking while there's music going on,
1: apologies.
0: Just ignore us. Just if we swear,
1: never mind.
0: Just put a euro in a swear box for us. Might be full up by the end of the day, but Fiona M, thank you for letting us know. Well, it's just bonkers.
1: Yes.
0: I could have played on him.
1: You could, but next time.
0: Next time, yes. In the meantime, let's just crack on.
4: Lindom game. Lindom.

0: There you are. Josh Stone featuring, because you've got to feature some of these days, Common.
1: So, yes.
0: Yes. tell me what we're going to do now.
1: I have no idea.
0: I'll tell you what we're going to do now. We're going to play our Elvis Everyday track.
1: Oh.
0: Yes, here we go.
2: It was a night, oh Lord, a night it was, it really was such a night. The moon was bright, oh how bright it was, it really was such a night.

0: There you are. Today's Elvis Everyday track. Good track. Good track.
1: I like it.
0: Yes. I don't think we've said good morning to Soup and Noodles yet.
1: I don't believe we have. Good morning. Or Fiona M.
0: Fiona M. Well, we did mention Fiona.
1: Oh, we have.
0: We
1: yes.
0: Good morning again. Yeah. Good morning. Kim D. Yeah. Good morning again to you. Dawny. Good morning to you. Yeah. Too friendly.
1: Absolutely.
0: Right, we're going to have a quick ad break, and then we're going to be right back. Well, you never know. Buttons might be working, they might not. We'll be back.
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0: There we are, welcome back. Oh, it's you, go on, crack on.
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0: It's absolute chaos here this morning. It is. Mics aren't working. Just don't know what's going on. Have not got a clue what is going on this morning. What I can tell you is we've got Harry Styles up next.
1: Good.

0: There you are. That is Niall Horan. Nice to meet you. We are back at speaking. We've got a problem with our mics, so we're not going to do too much talking today.
1: No, well, it has, does our throats a favour too.
0: You'll be glad to know. I've got to say very good morning to Maz. Maz has joined us on the comment section. Good
1: and
0: morning,
1: John Maz. Alex.
0: And John Alex is.
1: And Fran. Us.
0: And Fran. Everybody's joined us, and we can't say good morning. Well, we're keeping things to a bit of a minimum for us. So hope you are all very well this morning. We're going to have a quick ad break, and then we're going to come back with today's weather. And then,
1: the joyous birthday game.
0: Oh, the birthday game. I've got a feeling you're going to do very, very well today.
1: Great.
0: I've got a feeling. Stand by, everybody.
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1: It is. If we can get anything working, yes, we are going to do the weather right now. It goes like this.
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1: Right, okay. So, I think you can hear us.
0: Hopefully.
1: You can hear us. So, this is today's weather. We are currently sitting at 18 degrees, with a high today of 28 degrees.
0: Oh.
1: It's not looking good, I can tell you. The forecast for the week is pretty horrendous, but your air quality today is fair. We have a sunset tonight at 19:45. That's just about 7:45 that I make it.
0: Yes, getting dark very early.
1: Yes, indeed. Humidity right now is 90%. That's why if you're sitting there sweating, it's not the menopause, it's the humidity. It's 90% right now. And the big question... The big question, can Fiona M put her washing on and put it out to dry? Can Fran take a rug to laundry and get it sorted out? The answer to that really is quite possibly not. We are due rain at any time today. They haven't given exact times. I don't think they know. I don't know. Looking out the window of the studio here, it could rain any moment now.
0: Yeah, it's not looking great.
1: So I would forget about doing the washing today. Put your feet up, lay on the sofa, put 107.5 or 95.5 on, and just listen to our dulcet tones all day. How about that?
0: Absolutely.
1: I'd rather go out and get wet. There we are. That is today's weather, brought to you by the Beauty Rooms at Total Entertainment in Tuareg. Who? It's right there. It was right there in front of you. It was right there in front of you. Goodness sake. This is a shambles with no buttons working.
0: 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You can call Wendy on 678-992-093 to book your appointment. She's there ready and waiting for you. She wants to make you all look pretty.
1: Yes, she certainly does. Right, okay. I'll tell you what, it's now time to play the birthday game. Duchess, are you ready?
0: Never
1: ready. Good. I've got this feeling. I've got 1, 2, 3, 4, 5, 6, 7. I've got 12 written down.
0: Oh.
1: I've got 12 written down. I think you're going to get at least 9 of these today.
0: I won't hold my breath.
1: You don't need to hold anything because I think you're going to do very, very well. Right. Okay. Are you ready? Good, then let's crack on. Born on this day in 1804.
0: Really?
1: Yes. Robert Parker Parrott.
0: No idea. Did he make a coat?
1: No, he was an inventor. He made the rifled cannon, better known as the Parrott gun.
0: Never heard of it.
1: No, he's a pretty boy though.
0: Really?
1: Died in 1877. Right. Born in 1901. Willie Large.
0: Willie Large.
1: Willie Large.
0: That's all I could say.
1: What?
0: No idea.
1: He was a German chief of Seeschlechtdienst.
0: Pardon?
1: Yes, exactly. No, I can't. I couldn't pronounce it, but Willie had
0: to... Sounds like an Indian takeaway.
1: I can't pronounce it. He wasn't a good man. He wasn't a good man. He was in the German army. Yeah. But Willie had to be there this morning. Right. Born on this day in 1902. Ray Kroc.
0: Ray Kroc. Can you make a shoe?
1: Well, funny you should say that. No, he didn't. No. But he might have done.
0: Anyway.
1: But he might have done. He was American fast food entrepreneur.
0: Oh.
1: And amongst his food empire was McDonald's.
0: Oh.
1: There you are. Ray Kroc, the original Ronald McDonald, died in 1984. Born this day in 1919, Donald Pleasance.
0: No.
1: No? Donald Pleasance.
0: Not from 1919. No.
1: Famous.
0: Older than my nan.
1: Famous actor.
0: What did he act in?
1: Oh, James Bond and
0: what did he play?
1: He played the baddie with the cat on his lap, the white cat on his lap.
0: You don't even know his name.
1: Yes, do.
0: The baddie.
1: Yes, that's right. Died in 1995. He was in You Only Live Twice. Good to say good morning, Gloria.
0: There you morning, Glow.
1: Right. Oh, another Willie. Born in 1926. Willie Unsold.
0: I thought you were going to say Willie Little then.
1: No, Willie. Little and large.
0: Well, we had Willie Large.
1: Willie Unsold.
0: Willie Unsold?
1: Yes.
0: Was it very big? Oh, sorry.
1: He's an American mountaineer. He died in 1979. What if he fell off the edge?
0: Maybe.
1: Right. Born on this day. You're not taking it very seriously, this morning.
0: No, I know.
1: No, I know. It's not good. Born on this date in 1943, Steve Miller.
0: Pete Miller's brother?
1: No, not Pete Miller's brother. How silly. How silly of you. No, Steve Miller.
0: From the Sonic Miller Band?
1: Yes. Do you know what? Go on, guess which band?
0: I don't know it. The Steve Miller Band.
1: Yes. How bizarre is that? Honestly. Happy birthday, Steve Miller from the Steve Miller Band. Absolutely, you're a genius. You're an absolute genius.
0: Well, I had to get one.
1: You're a joker, I tell you. Oh, there you go. Right, okay. Let's crack on, shall we? Here we go. Born on this day in 1945, Brian Connolly.
0: Comedian.
1: No.
0: Brian Connolly. Actor.
1: No. This is a good one. This is a blockbuster.
0: Oh, go on.
1: This is a blockbuster. This is a blockbuster, this one.
0: Is he a TV presenter?
1: No. He's a blockbuster.
0: Yeah.
1: Brian Connolly, lead singer of the Sweet.
0: Never heard of it.
1: What?
0: Of him. I know the Sweet.
1: Died in 1997. Okay, born this day in 1947, Brian Johnson.
0: No, boxer.
1: No, lead singer AC/DC, 79 today. Russell Mayall.
0: Rick Mayall's brother.
1: Fun enough, no, but he is somebody's brother, somebody famous's brother. Russell Mayall. It's not Rick Mayall the comedian.
0: I don't know.
1: It's Mayall, the brothers from Sparks.
0: Never heard of Sparks?
1: Yes, you have.
0: Oh, really? What
1: yes,
0: do
1: you
0: they
1: have. Sing? This town ain't big enough for the both of us.
0: No.
1: You'll hear it shortly.
0: Oh.
1: Right. Oh, how about... Okay, come on. You let me down now. I thought you were going to get nearly all these today. Right. Yeah, born right. This day in 1951. Bob Geldof.
0: Geldof?
1: Yes.
0: Geldof?
1: Bob Geldof.
0: Or Bob Geldof.
1: Bob Geldof.
0: You just said Dolph.
1: Yeah, it's Dolph. Bob Geldof. Geldof. Bob Geldof. Goodness sake, who is he?
0: Well, he's a singer.
1: Yes.
0: But it's not Bob Geldof.
1: Excuse me. It is indeed Bob Geldof. Yes, he's 75 today. You can pick your phone up and look who you like, I'll tell you what. Oh, you're cruising, you're bruising, you are. Born on this day in 19... He's 75 today, is Bob.
0: Yes.
1: Born on this day in 1962, Karen Keating.
0: It's Bob Geldof, not Goldolf. Just to put it out there. Oh.
1: Karen Keating.
0: She died of cancer. Yes.
1: I haven't asked you her medical history. I've asked you who Karen Keating is.
0: Gloria Honeyford's daughter.
1: She's a TV presenter.
0: That's it.
1: She was. Yes, she died in 2004. And finally, on this absolute shambles of a birthday game, because you don't take it seriously anymore, born this day in 1975, happy 51st birthday to Kate Winslet.
0: Singer, actress, you name it.
1: Yes, there you go. Right. I'm going to give you 2 out of 10, out of 12 for that.
0: I think I got more than that.
1: I don't think you did.
0: I think I did.
1: No, you lost the plot and you weren't playing seriously.
0: I got Steve Miller Band.
1: Yeah, you're a joker.
0: 3.
1: Right, here you go. This is happy birthday. He is 83 today. This is Steve Miller from the Steve Miller Band.

They are the Joker from Steve Miller Band. Steve Miller being the singer. And Steve Miller's birthday. They are 83. They're happy birthday, Steve. Another birthday today. Yes, Bob Geldof.

they are, the Boomtown Rats, and very happy birthday, 79th day, Bob Geldof, there you are. Right, somebody else's birthday was the, yes, Russ Mayall from Sparks.

0: with Rob Mark.
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8: Phew, you got through it then?
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8: 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So, we're back celebrating birthdays today, and it would have been Brian Connolly's birthday today. 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

0: They are a very happy heavenly birthday to Brian Connolly, lead singer of The Sweet. Right, it's time. Should we tell everybody what's going on in the local area, Duchess?
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0: Here we go.
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0: Paul and Carrie on this Saturday night. Elsewhere in the area, Monday the 5th of October, today, the Community Centre in Arbeles at 11 a.m. there's chair aerobics with Michelle. That's €2 per person. Excuse me. Cubertin Hostel Maison Arbeles at 3 p.m. it's line dancing for low beginner with Carrie. Miraflores Las Gallardas at 3 p.m. is their afternoon quiz. Valerie Mahaka at 5 p.m. they've got the Valerie Girls Club. The Nouveau International Arbeles at 6 p.m. it's their quiz night. Cubertin Hostel Maison Arbeles at 6:30 p.m. it's rock and roll social. That's €1.50 per person. Oasis Clubhouse Las Gallardas at 7 p.m. it's quiz night. That's €6 per person. That includes a quiz night supper. Cafeteria Terrazza Toda Bella in Vera at 8 p.m. is Kendo's Karaoke. And Crazy Daisy's Mahaka at 9 p.m. it's also their karaoke night. Lots going on for a Monday.
1: There is lots going on. Don't forget, if you're going to go to those events, please phone up before you go. Book a table. They need to know you're going. And then when you're there, tell them you heard about it right here on El Maria.
0: Absolutely.
1: Yes, that's the plan. Right.
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1: Okay, it's, I'll tell you what we're going to do right now. We're going to say a very good morning to, Eric. Eric Williams. Eric Williams, he always listens. So we're going to say very good morning to Eric. He's house sitting at the moment down in Kent. so, Eric, you could have been here if only you had a passport.
0: Absolutely.
1: If only you had a passport. There you are. You could have been, part of the shambles, really. Oh, and you never know, he might be listening this morning. We missed out somebody on the birthday game. Peter Smith, 104 today. Peter,
0: he's very looking good.
1: Very happy birthday to you. Right, Eric, here's one especially for you, just in case you're missing Mr. Derek.

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4: Don't open on a Monday, so don't go. Save your pennies till tomorrow. We're going to say very good morning. We've got both the Jacksons. We've got Action Jackson. Steve, good morning to you. And Pampire Queen Pam, good morning to you both. I'm going to play this one for Steve.

0: There you are. The Brian Setzer Orchestra.
1: Oh, I like
0: that. Steve Sammy and karaoke on Thursday night. That's very funky. Very good. Lead singer of the Stray Cats.
1: Oh.
0: They who do the Stray Cat strut. They are. Karaoke. Steve missed it.
1: Oh, yes, Steve missed it. Oh, we had a party last night, Steve.
0: Well, we didn't have a party last night.
1: Oh, we did.
0: You missed the one and only, Steve.
1: Tim Daines was singing on karaoke, Steve. It doesn't ever happen. Hopefully it won't ever happen again, but, you know.
0: So rude. So rude, I tell you. That is it. Never, never again. That's it. Right. I've got to say very good morning to Jane. That's Jane Miller. And to Pete as well. He'll be there. Pete will be there. He'll be busy badgering away right now.
1: He will.
0: Getting ready for his show, because Pete is on, he's on in just 12 minutes time on 95.5. And we're gold. Cat Dog on 107. Pete Miller on 95.5. It's Miller's music. Good. Right. Okay. Where are we going next? Oh, who knows?

There you are. That was Protégé. That's correct. And who knows? Who knows? Who knows? Who knows if we'll ever be on air again after this morning? Quite possibly not. Who knows if Cat Dogs will be up next? We don't know. We don't know. All the power cuts yesterday playing havoc with lots of different things. She'll be here. She's a trooper.

There you are. That was Tracy Ullman. And they don't know. Right. We've got just about 5 minutes left. Maybe 4.5 minutes left. I can't tell you because my screen now, apart from everything else that's gone wrong this morning, my screen has now decided to give up. So let's just crack on and have a little bit of Miley Cyrus, shall we?

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We've got the midday show with Paul Mitchell at 12. 2 o'clock with Jam with Jando, Aldo with Chucky Eggs. 5 o'clock is the 5 o'clock interview with Rob Max. 7 o'clock night, Monday movie mixtape show. I'm back at 9 with the Slade Show. And we've got Monday night's Rock with Sparky at 10:30 tonight. 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And 8 o'clock on Gold, it's Golden Hits. The Gold Music Mix takes you through the night. Lots to keep you in.

0: do we cut next? Duchess, what have you got to say for yourself?
1: All I've got to say is it's a Hasta Lumbago from me. See you next week.
0: And it's a Hasta La Pasta from me. See you tonight, 9 o'clock. Ta-da.

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0: 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Or because we cover almost 2,000 square kilometers of Southeast Spain? 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
5: Good morning, it is Cat Dog, a poorly Cat Dog. It is Monday, the 5th of October. Massive thank you to Duchess and to Tim the Legend and also to Sharon M. All those power cuts have caused havoc, proper havoc, haven't they, with everything. Just managed to, in the nick of time, get it all sorted. Well, I haven't. I've just made a brew. Morning, JB, joining us. Good morning to you. Hope you're good and well. Oh, it's a horrible day, isn't it? It's awful, absolutely awful. Never mind. It is Monday. What do you expect? Oh, let's do this. You're just going to get whatever at the moment. Right, for now, I'm just going to make it up as I go along. Massive good morning to Lisa, who is doing Jando's hairdo. Morning.

Alex joining us. Good morning to Fran. And good morning to Maz joining us on the live chat on radio.live. Now, Maz has suggested that we should play on the show today because of the rubbish weather some bouncy, sunny tunes. Does anyone know any? Let me know on the live chat. Yeah, let's get the tunes on the

Oh, we're getting some songs in now about sunshine. Yeah, I might have to play all these after we do the movie quote. Yes, we will do. Great. Keep them coming in. We can handle it. We certainly can. Massive good morning to Tim the Legend. Oh, he's slipping in a slide there. Good morning to Catwoman joining us. Good morning, I've said good morning to John, Alex and Maz. Sending in these songs, brilliant. Keep them coming in.

Massive good morning to Super Noodles and to Gordy. Lovely to see you both last night. Right, I'm going to play a song. This is Maz's suggestion. She suggested this whole summer type sunshine theme. Well done. So here we go. One view. This is Natasha Bedingfield, Pocket Full of Sunshine. Then we're going to go to the break, and then we're going to come back with the movie quote.

0: Well, that's a great request, Maz. Thank you very much, Natasha Bedingfield. Pocket Full of Sunshine, never heard that one before. Morning Action Jackson. We've got loads of songs coming in with sun, sunshine in the title. Get those requests and we'll play them after we've done the movie feature. We certainly will. Morning Action Jackson. Good morning. Hope you're all good. Right, standby beds. We're going to go to the ads and come back with the movie.
1: 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You may have to say what you see. The chase is on, so come on down. It'll be nice to see you. To see you. Nice.
0: Yeah. Beep beep.
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0: Good morning and welcome back to Cat Dog with the Party Playlist. I'm just going to get through these next couple of hours. I've had a brilliant picture come through from Jando. She's having her hair done by Lisa. Now, Jando, I think when you've had your hair done, you should make Lisa a proper full English breakfast. You know, the kitchen, it's a room with appliances in. I don't know if you know where it is in your house. But anyway, that's what you should do. Make Lisa a lovely fry up. Morning to PMP. She's going for a little walk today. And she's also said to me, Steve has said that she hopes that I have got pants on today. Yes, I have. Steve Jackson nearly got the fright of his life yesterday when I went to go in the garage with a bin bag, not knowing that Steve Action Jackson was there. So luckily he's all right. He's not going to be scarred for the rest of his life. Yeah, full pyjamas as we speak. Yeah, this is the life of a radio presenter. I'm not in full makeup. My hair's not done. haven't brushed my teeth, no deodorant on, it's a mess. But anyone that knows me knows that I don't really care. Morning. But yeah, if anyone does ask, just say, yeah, I do wear, you know, a full pantsuit and makeup and hair, and I look absolutely stunning. No, I don't really. Keep these songs coming in for Sun or Sunshine. We'll get them all played. But first, we are going to do the movie quote now. 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They've got some trips going on. 29th of October to Merthyr, 5th of November to Granada, 26th of November to Merthyr, 1st of December to Lasagna, or Lasagna as I call it, 7th of December Caravaca for the Christmas market, 13th of December back to Merthyr. Okay, so here we go. Are we ready?
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0: So apparently I'm rude. This is coming in from Jando. She's even Lisa is laughing. I'm waiting because there's those three dots. I'm actually going to wait. I'm not going to do anything. Oh, and then she's put, you are the sunshine of my life. Oh, thanks, Jando. That is very kind. So yeah, if you are going to make Lisa a nice fry up, send a couple my way. Both for me, of course. Thank you very much. Right, here we go. Let's do the movie quote from 2000. I have no idea, by the way, if I've done this at all. I've said to you, all of July's films that I did have been eaten by my dog, so I can't remember. So there we go. Here we go. From 2000, what movie is this quote from? You are either inside the circle of trust or outside the circle. Oh, that sounds a good one. From 2000, what movie? You are either inside the circle of trust or outside the circle. What movie?

0: we can dance all night.
1: Well done, Action Jackson, in on the Ooch list, joining Maz, who was first in. You were very, very close with your first answer. Well done, Action Jackson, in there. Now, massive, massive good morning to Michelle Marshall. Good morning to you. Hope you had a great weekend. Now, she's saying, please mention, I certainly will, that there is no chair aerobics today at 11 due to an event that was held at the community centre yesterday. They will be back tomorrow, Tuesday and Thursday, 11 a.m. So it is just gotten 25 past 10. If you're getting ready as we speak to go to chair aerobics, don't, because it's not on. Yeah, I did see that there was an event. What was that all about? Only because I'm nosy. And I don't know anything about an event that happened yesterday there. Why don't I know this? Anyway, from 2000, oh, I'm on one today. From 2000, you are either inside the circle of trust or outside the circle. What movie is that from? From 2000, you are either inside the circle of trust or outside the circle.

Anita and Pam are very, very, very close, to getting the answer. Good morning, everyone joining us. Good morning, hope everyone's good and hope, Julie, that Ali is a lot better now. Couple more songs to play before I give you the answer from 2000. What movie? You are either inside the circle of trust or outside the circle. What movie is that from?

Last chance to have a go with Guess the Iconic Movie Quote, sponsored by Total Entertainment in our box and in Toray. Got loads of songs coming in, thank you very much, for Sunshine or Sun, and we'll get them on the next section. From 2000, last chance to have a go. This will help you with the answer. You are either inside the circle of trust or outside the circle. What movie is that from? From 2000, you are either inside the circle of trust or outside the circle. Last chance.

0: Still love that. And the video is even better. Can you post it on Facebook? Morning, Fiona M. Good morning. Well done to Julie Duck. Yeah, yeah, Nita at Five Bone Hotel and Kennels over there at Los Gardos. Yeah, you are in on the Oosh list. We got Pam, Action Jackson and Maz. Well done, everyone. From 2000, what movie was it? The quote was, you are either inside the circle of trust or outside the circle. Well done if you said Meet the Parents. Brand new movie on tomorrow's show. We'll be right back after these.
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5: 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Now, Sleep Tight in Albox are open Monday to Friday, 10 until 2:30, Saturday, 10 until 2. Sleep Tight and Casa Colorita will be closed the 12th, 14th and 15th of October. So don't go in on those dates, the 12th, 14th and 15th of October. That's both Casa Colorita and Sleep Tight in Albox. Okay, so that's Song of the Day. Oh, this is nice. This is one from Bill Withers. This is Lean On Me.

to Donnie joining us on the live chat. Good morning to you. Now we're going to get into the songs with Sun or Sunshine in the title. Loads of you have sent them in. I'll try and remember who sent what. I'm sure this was John Alex. This is Fifth Dimension. Aquarius, I don't know. Let the Sun Shine In. On your non-stop party station.

keep these songs coming in with Sun or Sunshine in the title of the song. We can do this, can't we? Let's make sure that sun stays shining. Oh, this is a great tune. Next up, this is The Wanted, Chasing the Sun. Slade up next.

sun. Yes, a tune. I like that. Good morning, Ali. Oh, I'm really pleased you're feeling better now. And Ali's come up with a song. Brilliant, actually. Very, very creative. I'm going to play it because I can't. That will be on straight after this one by Slade. Tim the Legend, you listening?

0: Ah, we've got a happy Tim, the legend there. Slade with summer songs, still got loads of your songs lined up, but keep them coming in. Now, I really, really enjoyed Tim singing last night. I did. It was lovely. So, Tim, ignore what the Duchess says. She's only jealous. She thinks now that you're going to take over and steal her sunshine. Well, it ain't going to happen, Tim. It ain't going to happen. I reckon you'll be the next one on the circuit. And so you should. Right, we're going to be right back with more songs about summer and sun and things like that. Oh, dear.
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0: Good morning and welcome back to Cat Dog with the Party Playlist, Monday 5th of October. Now at the New Bar International in Arbeleas, Friday the 9th of October at 8, it's the Ruby Welch Duo. Saturday the 10th at 8, it's Jack Law. Thursday the 15th at 1:45, it's APSA Charity Quiz. Friday the 16th at 8, it's our very own Steve Action Jackson. Friday the 23rd at 8, it's Sharon Reagan. And Friday the 30th, it is Matt Black. Get yourselves booked in. Okay, so Julie's chosen one from Robbie Williams. This is Let Me Entertain You.

for Song of the Day for the New Bar International in Arbor Layers. Now we've got a song in from Jando. I bet she's got that Mohican. And I also bet she's sizzling her sausages right now for Lisa. But yeah, you can send us over too. Thank you very much. Just for me, she's chosen this one from Stevie Wonder. Oh, this is nice. You are the sunshine of my life. How lovely.

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Next, we've got some Georgie Porgy. Especially for Catwoman.

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4: 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Oh, I can't do this. Okay, so I've gone for an artist. And it was Julie Dot that chose this artist. Lisa Stansfield, Sailor here. Songs by her. I bet she shaves her pits. I bet she does. Here we go. This is Someday.

By Julie, Lisa Stansfield, you'll hear a song every day from her. And if you want to pick an artist whichever week, let me know on the live chat. I need five songs from you. Keep them coming in. We're staying on the sun theme. Ali, this is for you. Very, very clever. Son of a preacher man.

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9: And at Sensations this weekend, Saturday, the 10th of October at 9, it's Paul and Carrie. 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Now today there is no chair aerobics at the community centre in Arbeláez at 11. 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

that song, guess that song, requested that song. One guess and one guess only. Who do you think requested that song? You can win an ice cube. 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Yeah, John Alex knows.

Good morning to Paul Midday. Mitchell is joining us on the live chat and he'll be up in about 15 minutes time. Still playing songs with sun, sunshine or summer in the title.

0: 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Let's make Monday nights rock right here on Al Maria Radio. 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
7: Well, well, well, good morning and welcome back to Cat Dog with the Party Playlist. Thank you very, very much, everyone. Wasn't expecting the show to go like that this morning. Thank you. I'll be back tomorrow for Tuesday's show, but still to come today. It's a midday show with Paul Mitchell at 2, jamming with Jando. She's got a new hairdo at 5. The Hit Mix with Rob Max, 7. It could quite possibly not be Claire on this evening with those power cuts. We will have to wait and see. At 9, The Slade Show with Tim Daines. At 10:30, Monday Night Rocks with Sparks. Stay with us, loads coming up. I'll be back tomorrow. Have a great day, everyone. Let's hope that sun keeps shining. Hasta banana.

Good afternoon, everyone. Welcome to Monday's Midday Show with me, Paul Mitchell. Hope you all had a good weekend. Hope everybody's remaining dry, but more importantly, remaining happy. Yes, it started already. Everybody's having a go at me already. So, Arbalayas Ali on Cat Dog's live chat. He put great show, Vat. I didn't know if that was VAT deductible or whether he's sort of mentioning that you know, you pronounce a V as a B here in Spain, so that makes it even worse. Great show, Bat. Yeah. And then he brings up Coldplay. And it's all gone downhill from there. Don't be sorry, Ali. Don't be sorry. Hey, listen, I dish it out, so I expect it back every now and again. But under no circumstance will you hear Coldplay on this show. Instead, we will get the music underway today with a great disco classic from the Crown Heights Affair. This is called You Gave Me Love. Good afternoon, everyone.

0: Our good disco tune to get the show underway today. Good afternoon to Cat Dog, or is it that dog? Who knows? Hope you have a good afternoon sniffing out tax avoidance across the airwaves. Good afternoon to Barry D. I've got that song ready to go for you, Barry. Yes, his song of the day will be coming up after the first break. And after spending an hour yesterday searching around on various music sites for some new music, I still haven't found a band. What's the word I'm looking for here? Come on, help me out. His choice today, I've still not heard of them either. So he's beaten me again. One day he will put a choice in that I have heard of. Oh, Fiona Amius, good afternoon. She's here for the raffle. He said I was raffling off my house today. Oh, I might be. We've got a builder coming round to help out. I think Dawn's made best friends with the builder next door. So he's going to come round and point our plaster work, you know, that kind of thing. Anyway, good afternoon, everyone. Yes, it's Monday. It's all gone a bit pear-shaped already, but that's the way we like it on here, isn't it?
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0: If you can't be funny, be stupid. That's what I say. So the live chat's open. If you do have any requests, please get them in. I will do my best to play them for you. In the meantime, let's carry on with this one from Adam Lambert.

0: weather.
1: Oh, I do like that song from Adam Lambert. Right, let's have some weather for you. Currently in the Almanzora Valley, it's 26 degrees. Well, it's 23 degrees, but we've got highs of 26 today. If you believe that, you'll believe anything. Lows of 17. It's going to be cloudy for the rest of the day. If you want a more in-depth weather forecast, just stick your head out the window, basically. But let's zip across to Prestatyn in North Wales. I know you like this bit. Kim isn't with us today. Barry, please send on our best regards to Kim. Hope everything goes well. But Barry has very kindly sent the weather in right now in Prestatyn. What? It's 21 degrees with highs of 25, but mostly cloudy. Hang on a minute. Are you just down the road and you're telling me pork pies here? But thank you for that, Barry. We've got your song coming up very soon. Going to say good afternoon. Let's start at the top and work backwards to Pampire Queen. Pam. Oh, how sick note today. I heard he wasn't well yesterday afternoon. Oh, I'll tell the story about Saturday night in a minute. I will do that soon. Good afternoon to Dawny. They're picking on me, Dawn. Can you believe this? Tracy Fowler, good afternoon to you. Hope you had a good weekend. And good afternoon to JB. And Arbalaeus Ali, he said, I've been on less than 60 seconds and I've already mentioned that band that I don't like. I know, I won't do it again, I promise. Oh, what's happened here? Hang on a moment, I was going to play a jingle. Oh, it hasn't loaded. Do you know what? I know a few of us were having technical issues today because of the weather, but I didn't expect I was going to have any. I thought I'd got everything ready and good to go. Let's try again.
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2: Welcome back, everyone. It's Paul with the Midday Show. Now, Saturday evening, myself and Mr. Steve Jackson, we were helping provide lighting and sound to the Arbeles Town Hall, who were putting on a play at the amphitheatre at the base of the tower. And we spent the afternoon looking up at the clouds, wondering if it was going to rain. And then when the players turned up to rehearse, we were ready to go, but they weren't. And so by the time the whole set was dressed, etc., and we made our final adjustments, people were coming up the ramp, and it's a very steep walk up to the tower. I don't know if you've done it. If you've done it, good for you, because it is quite steep. And myself and Steve were backwards and forwards taking stuff up. And then when it all finished about 10 o'clock that night, we were taking everything back down. You might have heard, if you live around the area, you might have heard the noise of the music, etc. But well done to Steve and myself, I think, because I think we did about 10 or 12 journeys up and down that hill. I'm only just able to work without any pain in my calves. So I don't know about you, Steve, because I know you're a bit unfit, you know, and I'm not at my height of fitness. I know you've got a long way to go yet, my friend, but you're doing well. I'll give you that. But your legs must be hurting today as well. So let's have some music, shall we? And it's time for this.
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2: And this is called Well Wisher, Wet Kisser. It's by Hayden Arp. I've never heard it before, so we can all listen to it for the first time together.

0: Hey, Paul, this is Action Jackson. I like that. I like that a lot.
1: Yes, good tune. Good choice, Barry. Hayden up. Well Wisher, Wet Kiss. I was trying to think what the bass line reminded me of, and I couldn't find it in my head. But a good little tune, that one. I like that. And thank you very much yet again for putting in your song of the day. Let's have Paolo Nutini now. And a song called Candy.

Paolo Nutini with Candy. Tracy Bell has jumped back on the live chat. She says, that's a great song. Love Paolo Nutini. Yeah, that's probably my favourite. That one, An Iron Sky, which is about 8 minutes long, I think. Yeah, 6.5 minutes long. I may play that. May play that on Friday if somebody reminds me. Right, should we have a new tune? Yes, why not, Paul? Let's have a new tune. This is from the front man of A-ha, Morten Harket and Tomine Harket. I don't know if that's wife, girlfriend, son, daughter, maybe even his mother, but this is called Hold Me.

0: Oh, a pleasant enough song, that one. That is Hold Me, Morton Harkett from Aha. Oh, I'm not going to do the Alan Partridge bit. No, because I'm just going to sound rubbish. Still to come on today's show, we've got Dawn Does DJing. She's picked another fine tune for your edification and listening pleasure. We've got our bookend track and we've got our new feature, the number ones at one. But stay tuned to 107.5 because right now, Fiona M is here to tell you all about Ian M's smartphone quiz that she can't play because she's only got a Nokia.
1: 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See you there.
0: Yes, poor Fiona. She has to sit there playing Snake on her Nokia while the quiz goes on.
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5: And we're back again. Welcome back, everyone. It's the midday show with Paul. Now, last night, myself and Dawn were meant to go to the new Trinidad to celebrate the 80th birthday of our friend Mel Bass. Unfortunately, with the thunderstorms and everything that was going on and what felt like a hurricane at one point, our poor dog had a complete and utter meltdown. He was shaking. He wasn't very impressed with the whole thing. So we made the decision not to go and just keep an eye on him. So if you are listening, Mel, and for everybody that did go last night, sorry we couldn't have been there with you, but I'll play this for Mel. This is Alan Jackson, and it's a track called The Older I Get. Happy birthday, big man.

0: Mr. Alan Jackson, with The Older I Get for Mel, who was 80 years young yesterday. Hope you had a good party. And yes, once again, sorry we couldn't make it there, but we just had to make sure that our dog was okay.
1: More of the music you love.
0: Here's a request. This coming for Pampire Queen Pam. This is Taylor Swift and a track called Patient Zero.

0: Taylor Swift, old Swifty there with Patient Zero, a request for Vampire Queen Pam. Hope you enjoyed that one. I don't think that's her best track, if I'm honest, but there you go. She's still going to sell millions of copies, isn't she? Let's do this now.
1: This is Al Maria.
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0: And today's track is by Johnny Furno. It's called Your Heart Is Still With Me.

Dawn's choice of today. Dawn does DJ, and that was her choice. She's given it the Five Dancing Ladies in Red Dress Emoji Award, the highest award in the land, that one. And Noodles came on the live chat, said, afternoon, Mr. M. Love this track. Bet Dawn picked it. Yes, that's the idea of the feature, Noodles. Dawn picks the track. However, when it started, this little bit, let's hear it again. That bit, I thought it sounded a bit like this. Yeah, the real thing. You to me are everything. Oh, let's play it, shall we?

0: The real thing with you to me are everything. Oh, sorry, Noodles, she called me rude. I can't help myself sometimes, it just comes out. All right, still to come on. I think she was joking, actually. Still to come on today's midday show, we have got our new feature, Number Ones at One, and of course the bookend track, which is a great song that Kim D picked last week. I'll do that after the break. Talking of the break, let's have a few minutes to ourselves, shall we?
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0: 1 & 1. Welcome back, everyone. It is now time for our bookend track. We play it on a Monday, play it again on Friday, just to package the week into a nice little present that you could leave on your neighbour's doorstep. This track is one that was requested by Kim D on Friday, I think it was, and I just thought that's a really good song. So I've made this one my bookend track. Here it is, it's Cy Cranston and Dance Forevermore.
1: Let's get ready to play this week's bookend track. It's over to you, Paul.

Oh, that just sounds great on a Monday afternoon, doesn't it? Cy Cranston, Dance Forevermore. Imagine how good that is going to sound on Friday when you finish work for the week. Right, let's squeeze this one in before we do the number ones at one.

Here we go then, it's our new feature, Number Ones at One. We're going to play you 8 number ones from across the years, from 1960 right through to 2025 even. And maybe we'll even sneak in a 2026 number one track, if it's any good, of course. This one's very good though. This is from 1987, doesn't need an introduction. So I won't give it one, there we go. Our track from 87. Our first number one on today's Number Ones at One.

There he is, Mr. Rick Astley, or our Rick, as we like to call him, because we've seen him live once and we all feel that we're best mates with him now, don't we? This year, back in the summer at Mercy at the Bullring there. Really good night out that was, I'm sure. We'll all be clambering to go and see him again if he plays over here in Spain. So that's our first song from 1987 on today's number ones at one. Let's bring it a bit closer to home. This is Alex Warren from 2025 with a track called Ordinary.

That is Alex Warren and Ordinary, a song which topped the charts in the UK, in Canada and in the US. He's from Carlsbad in California. He's listed as a musician and an influencer. And I just want to know, has anybody actually been influenced by people that call themselves influencers? Have you ever thought, oh, I'm going to go and eat at that restaurant because of an influencer told me? Yeah. Let's find that one out. If you have, let me know. It won't go any further. I'll keep your secret. Let's have one more track before we head towards our next break. From 1960, here's The King. Ooh.

0: Elvis Presley with It's Now or Never. That spent 8 weeks at the number one spot back in 1960. And our opening track, Rick Astley's Never Gonna Give You Up, that spent 5 weeks at number one. But unbelievably, Alex Warren's track, Ordinary, spent a staggering 13 weeks at the number one spot. Right, going to take a short break. We'll come back with a track from 1977 from Wings. Unbelievably as well, this spent 9 weeks at number one. That's coming up very soon.
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just imagine being part of the Beatles and writing some great songs like Hey Jude and Let It Be, and then writing Mull of Kintyre. Well, somebody bought it because it stayed at number one for 9 weeks back in 1977. I think then when punk exploded, it probably lost the number one spot. But anyway, Cat Dog liking that track, particularly the bagpipe part and the middle there. Let's go now to 2006. From a track that also spent number one, 9 weeks at number one. This one from Gnarls Barkley, This Is Crazy.

Mr. Gnarls Barkley with Crazy from 2006, another track that spent 9 weeks at the number one spot. Hey, Tracy Fowler's in the Trinidad. Oh, it's only Tracy, Bev and Trev. Go on, there's space on the bar stool there if you want to go and have a glass of wine with your lunch. Get down to the Trinidad and say hello to Bev and Trev and Tracy Fowler. Good afternoon to Rob Mack, who's joined us as well on the live chat. Right, where shall we go now on our two for ones? Oh no, I said the wrong thing, didn't I? Wrong feature. It's the number ones at one. Oh God, get used to saying that. Okay, we'll do this one from 1983. It's Boy George and Culture Club with Karma Chameleon. 6 weeks at the number one spot for this one.

0: from 1983. That is Culture Club featuring Boy George. He's 65 years old. You can't really call him a boy anymore, can you? And he does look a bit odd with all the makeup these days. But yeah, good voice still, none the same. So let's take a quick break. We will have two more tracks on today's number ones at one. One of them is from T-Rex and the other, oh, well, I'll surprise you when we come back. Oh, good afternoon to Wayne, who's just jumped on the live chat. My friend Wayne over there in Portugal. Good afternoon to Wayne and Alessandra from us here in Spain. Hope the weather's a bit better where you guys are.
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0: Last two tracks on today's Number One's at One. The first one comes from 1971. It spent 6 weeks on the top of the charts. This is the live version of Hot Love from T-Rex.

just reading up on this performance, apparently the drummer's snare drum broke and the only thing he had to hit was a Quality Street tin. Without the sweets, obviously. Right, so that was T-Rex with Hot Love from 1971. Our last track for today on our number ones at one from 2023. This one deservedly spent 10 weeks at the top spot. It's Miley Cyrus and Flowers.

0: Ah, the lovely little Miley Cyrus with Flowers. The last track on today's number one's at one. Do let me know what you think of this feature, whether we need to tweak it a bit. Yeah, please, we'd like your feedback. Let's turn our attention to what's going on in the local area.
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0: So down at Sensations this coming Saturday, the 10th of October at 9 o'clock, there's entertainment from Paul and Carrie. The following Saturday, the 17th, it's the Rat Pack tribute with Mr. John Vincent. And on the 24th, Marilyn Shipley. Elsewhere around the Almanzora Valley today and the coastal area, let's have a look. The Coubertin Hostel Mason in Albalas at 3 o'clock have line dancing for beginners with Carrie. Miraflores in Los Gallardos at 3 have their regular afternoon quiz. And, whoa, here comes trouble, Valerie Girls Club at 5 o'clock in Mahaka. Newbar International in Albalas tonight at 6 have the very popular quiz night. And the Coubertin Hostel Maison Arbeleas back there at 6:30 for the rock and roll social. It's €1.50 per person for that one. Oasis Clubhouse in Los Gallardos at 7 have their quiz night, €6 per person, but that does include the quiz night supper. And then, cool, this comes around quick, doesn't it? Cafeteria Terrazzo, a Toda Vela in Better. 8 o'clock, it's Kendo's Karaoke. And wrapping up the entertainment tonight down in Mahaka at Crazy Daisies, they also have their karaoke night. If you do go to any of these venues, please, if you get the chance, you know what to do. Just say you heard about it on 107.5.
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0: 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Still to come on 107.5 today. At 2 o'clock, it's Jamming with Jando. At 5, the Hip Mix with Mr. Rob Mack. And at 7, hopefully, Monday Movie Mixtape with Claire MC. I believe that she might have had technical issues after the rain last night. Well, we'll see. 9 o'clock, it's the Slade Show with Tim Daines. And at 10.30, Sparky's here with Monday Night's Rocks. We get one more track in before the final ad break. Here we are, why not? Here's Catatonia.
1: It's about now. I like to have some crunchy peanut butter spread thickly on toast.

0: Oh, I do like that one. International Velvet from Catatonia, featuring my peanut butter jingle. Now, Action Jackson, we do have this discussion every now and again. He prefers smooth peanut butter. No, no, no. That is just flavoured margarine. 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
3: Welcome back, everyone. You have been listening to me, Paul Mitchell, with the Midday Show. Shall we have a new song to finish off the show with? Why not? This one is from Holly Humberstone. It's called Too Cute to Be Lonely.

tune there from Holly Humberstone, bringing us towards the end of the show. Thank you to everybody that's been listening, wherever you have been listening and whatever on. I will be back on Friday for the midday show. Have a great week. I do apologise, especially to Cat Dog, for playing the Wings track. Oh, them bagpipes. Never again. Right, I'll leave you with this one. Have a good week, everyone. Jando's up next.

You'd think after all the months I've been doing this now, I'd know which buttons to press, wouldn't you? But apparently you couldn't hear me when I did my intro. That's because I didn't press a certain switch. Good afternoon, everyone. I'll say it again. Welcome to Jamming with Jamdo. Big thank you to Paul Midday Mitchell for his show this afternoon on 107.5 FM and to Bobby Gray on the wireless and Al Maria Gold

on 95.5 FM. I am now back home from my Hollybobs, so I got all my jingles back. Yay! Got my usual stuff for you for the next 3 hours, so keep your ears pinned back for all of that. Hello, Action Jackson, and hello, Tracy from Canada. That was Sparks. With the Beat the Clock, which went to number 10 in 1979. And up next is Culture Club with their 1982 number 3 hit.

0: Culture Club. I do like a bit of Culture Club. Okay, today's Jamming with Jando. It's all about time, with clocks and hours and minutes and seconds and stuff. So if you want to play along and have a guess at what my Jamming with Jando songs might be, feel free. You know the routine. You can do it on the comments, WhatsApp, Messenger, Facebook, anything you like. I'll be playing the first song, obviously beginning with J on the half hour, so get your thinking caps on. So once again, all the Jamming with Jando songs today are all about time. So I'm going to play some messages. Oh, there's some message just coming. I'm going to play some messages and I'll be back in a bit.
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9: 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Okay, a quick recap for today's Jamming with Jando. It is all about time. So have a guess if you want to, private to the DJ on the comments section, or you can do WhatsApp or Messenger. You've got about 20 minutes. So I'm going to do three songs now, all featuring hours. And then guess what? I'm going to do some featuring minutes. Ooh, can anybody guess what will come after that? No? Okay, never mind. So first up is Happy Hour by the House Martins. Now, Paul Heaton, who wrote this track, he wrote it to hammer away at the hypocrisy, arrogance and sexism of young British corporate yuppie officers, office workers letting loose in their pubs after work. So he had a bit of a go at them and it worked quite well because it got to number three in 1986. So this is Happy Hour from the House Martins.

Well, that needed no introduction, did it? That was 24 Hours from Tulsa, from Gene Pitney. Saw him live once, many, many, many years ago. He was really, really good. Right, the next hour song is called 10,000 Hours, and it's a collaboration between Justin Bieber and Dan and Shay. Now, the song's title and central theme are a romantic play on Mr. Gladwell's famous 10,000 hour rule from his book Outliers, which claims it takes 10,000 hours of deliberate practice to master a skill. But the lyrics flip this into spending 10,000 hours truly learning and loving everything about a partner. Oh, isn't that sweet?

Oh, I quite like that. It only got to number 17 in the UK. However, that was quite good. Up next, I've got Wilson Pickett with In the Midnight Hour. So don't forget, after this and some adverts, I'll be doing my J-Song. I'll give you a clue. The J-Song was the theme to the 2003 Bruce Willis film called A Good Day to Die Hard. Here's Wilson Pickett with In the Midnight Hour. Good afternoon, Dawn.

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8: And welcome back. Now, my J song, as I said before the ads, is the theme song to the 2013 Bruce Willis film A Good Day to Die Hard. It's by David Guetta and a Swedish duo called Taped Rye. It got to number 20 in the UK and it is called Just One Last Time.
9: This

There we go, David Guetta, or Guetta, I don't know how. It would be Guetta in Spanish, wouldn't it? Anyway, up around, about 3 p.m, I'll be doing my A song. So don't forget, it's all about times and clocks. Now then, it's time for my minute songs. Or is that minute? Who knows? What a fun language English is. I mean, he wound the bandage around the wound. He took time to produce the produce. Wind the clock in the wind. No wonder it's so difficult to learn. Anyway, talking about minutes, had to do this one, didn't I?

Oh dear, Gav, I've just had a report from the neighbours. They can see you doing all the moves to that one. Your wife thinks you're a bit of a loon or a loin. She can't make her mind up with the old predictive text. Anyhow, that was It Only Takes a Minute from Take That. Now, you know, I always say this is your song, your show, not mine. Here's one that proves it. This is called 2 Minutes to Midnight, and it's for you headbangers out there. It's from Iron Maiden. Sorry, Mum.

Well, there you go. Now then, Mr. Abraham has just joined us from sunny Dorset, and he said, oh, what a great moment to drop in, and that was a tune. Now then, I sent back my usual "I'll do" with a cross and two laughy faces and the poo emoji. I will say no more. But good afternoon, Mr. A. Now then, we've got Madonna with a Justin Timberlake and Timbaland. And again, this is my minutes section. So this one's called 4 Minutes. Or, as I said before, is it 4 Minutes? Who knows?

0: save the world.
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8: Okie doke, we've done the hours, we've done the minutes, and now we're on to seconds. I haven't had firsts yet, but we're on to seconds. Now, this is from the Human League and it's just simply called Seconds. If you've never heard their Love Unlimited Orchestra version of the album Dare, you have missed a treat. Anyhow, this is the original from the Human League and it's called Seconds. Jamming with Jando at 3 p.m. Letter A.

Hello. Now, as you know, my thread today is all about time and clocks and minutes and seconds and hours, etc. So, my Jamming with Jando letter A is Afternoon Delight, which is a 1976 hit from the Starland Vocal Band. Enjoy!

freestyle and vocal band. Do you know, at the 1977 Grammy Awards, that track won Best Arrangement for Voices, and it sent the group rocketing. And they won Best New Artist as well. But because they beat out the legendary rock band Boston, they never managed another top 40 hit. And they are frequently recited as the ultimate example of the Best New Artist curse. So you never want to win that at the Grammys. Anyway, next up, we've got one that Mum will like. Good afternoon, Mother. She's back from a lunch being taken out by the lovely Pam. Not PMP, she's over here. Mother's in Manchester. Also, good afternoon to the boss. Hello, Robbie, how are you? This is The Platters with Twilight Time.

0: Well, there you go. That was The Platters with Twilight Time from 1900 and Frozen to Death. Anyway, right, I'm going to play some ads and messages, etc., etc., and I shall be back after these with three songs all about midnight.
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0: And welcome back again. Now I'm going to start off this midnight section with a number five hit from Miley Cyrus. I'm not sure about this one, but it's one of those songs where you think, is it, isn't it? Anyway, got to number five, so let's have a listen, shall we? Midnight Sky from Miley Cyrus. From 2020, so not that long ago.

Well, that was Maria Muldaur, or Dor, I'm not sure, D-A-U-R. That was her original song from the early 1970s, and it got to number 21 in the charts. Now, the Brand New Heavies released a faster version in 1994, and it actually did better, because that got to number 13. But anyhow, I've played the original. Now, I am now going to play a song that has the word midnight in brackets. And it is a gimme, gimme, gimme. And what are they giving you? A Man After Midnight. Erasure.

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3: Well, my Jamming with Jando letter N broke loads and loads of records, if you'll pardon the pun. At just 18 years old, Billie Eilish became the youngest artist in history to write and record a James Bond theme song. And it's only the second James Bond theme song ever to reach number one on the UK charts, which followed Sam Smith's Writing on the Wall. I do like that. And it's the first time that a female artist has done so. Plus, she was the first artist born in the 21st century to achieve a number one single. Well, that's not a bad record, is it, eh? That's not bad at all. So, of course, this is Billie Eilish with The Haunting, No Time to Die.

I enjoyed that one. I mean, she's a bit controversial, but I do like her voice. Now then, I'm going to play a direct cover of a 1970 song by Chairman of the Board. It's called Give Me Just a Little More Time, because we're on the time theme at the minute. The next two songs also on the time theme. And this one is by Kylie Minogue. It's the third Mrs. Jackson, if he had his way. It got to number two in the UK singles charts. It's absolute a banger. I like this. I like Kylie. I mean, I don't care. Call me silly if you like, but I do like a bit of Kylie.

That was Cher from 1989. Do you remember that very controversial video that she did of that one, where she was on that US warship with all the sailors and stuff in her one-piece fishnet outfit? She was 43 at the time, and if you ask my opinion, she looked good. And if I had it like that at 43, I would have flaunted it as well. You go, Cher. Now then, how could I not finish my time section with this cracker of a song from the magnificent Cyndi Lauper?

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Well, it's time for Two of a Kind. Now, you're going to have to believe me on this one. I'm playing a song called 5 AM by KTB. And I've checked the lyrics, and they're absolutely fine. And believe it or not, there are two other songs that are completely different that are also called 5 AM. However, I tried to get clean versions. I failed miserably. There's bleeps all over the place. So I'm cheating a little bit today, but I don't care. But you'll have to believe me. There is more than one song called 5 AM, but I'm going to play them back to back. So first of all, you've got KTB with 5 AM, and then you've got Alan Jackson and Jimmy Buffett. Or is it Buffet? I don't know. And that one's called It's 5 O'Clock Somewhere.

0: What time zone am I on? What country am I in?
1: It doesn't matter. It's 5 o'clock somewhere.
0: It's always on 5 in Margaritaville, come to think of it.
1: Yeah, I heard that.
0: You've been there, haven't you?
1: Yes, sir.
0: I've seen your boat there.

Oh, Mr. Jackson likes 5 o'clock somewhere, so do I. Love a bit of country. Now then, my jamming with Jando, letter D. The guy who sings it, Eric Church, permanently signed away all of his publishing royalties for this song to ensure all immediate and long-term proceeds went directly to North Carolina disaster relief. Along with fellow country star Luke Combs, Church helped spearhead the Concert for Carolina, raising more than $24 million for relief aid charities. Through his Chief Cares organisation, Church committed to a boots-on-the-ground blueprint to build 100 homes in western North Carolina to prevent the displacement of local communities. A good all-round guy, so although it's not the most well-known song by us Brits, this guy deserves a play, in my opinion. It's called The Darkest Hour by Eric Church.

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1: So, what have we got on in the next few days in our area? Well, on Saturday the 10th of October at Sensations in Mohaka, they at 9 o'clock have a duo called Paul and Carrie. I believe that's their dinner dance, so get your tickets sorted for that one. Now then, what are we on today? We are on Monday the 5th of October. So at 6 o'clock tonight at the New Bar International in Arbeleas, and I say this every week, they've got their very, very, very good quiz night, but it is fully booked normally, so you do have to check and get a table if you can. Tonight you've got, if I may say so myself, one of the best quiz mistresses around. Yes, you got it, it's me. At the Coubertin, Hostel Mace on Arbeleas at 6:30. There's a rock and roll social, that's €1.50 per person. At the Oasis Clubhouse at Los Gallados, 7 o'clock, they have a quiz night. Now that costs you 6

0: €6 per person, but it does include the quiz night supper. At the cafeteria Terraza a Toda Bella in Vera at 8 p.m. there is Kendo's Karaoke. Crazy Daisies in Mahaka at 9 o'clock, just 1 hour later. There's another karaoke night, so if you miss one, you can go to t'other. Right, Tuesday the 6th of October. In the community centre in Arbeléas at 11 o'clock, there's chair aerobics with Michelle. €2 per person, and every single solitary penny, and they've made loads of money, goes to local charities. Well done, you guys. At the Coubertin Hostel Maison Arbeléas at 1:30, you've got line dancing for beginners, and at 2:30, line dancing for mixed levels, both of which are in under the tutorage of the lovely Kerry. At Bar 1 in Mahaka at 5 o'clock, there's a fun quiz. At La Vida in Cucador at 6 o'clock, there's another fun quiz. Esperanza Bar in Alfaquir at 7 o'clock, you've got E&M's smartphone quiz. I played the advert for that later on. Excuse me a moment. Ooh, had a little bit of a cough there. E&M's smartphone quiz. So you don't need to be a techie, just take your phone or your tablet and he'll show you the rest. At Miraflores in Los Gallardos at 7:30 p.m. there's a karaoke night with Kendo. And at the Irish Rover in Mahaka at 8 o'clock, there's another one, but that's with Rocket Ron. And at Valerie in Mahaka at 9 o'clock tomorrow night, you've got Kaylee Friend entertaining you.
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welcome back. So at 4:30, I shall be playing my Jamming with Jando Oh song. Of course, remember that it has to do with time. So see if you want to have a guess, feel free. But now it's time for the UK One Hit Wonder. Now this is a song by a guy called Farron Young. Now, although he's had more than one hit in the US, he only ever had this hit in the UK. It performed spectacularly during its run, peaking at number 3 in 1972, and it sold more than 500,000 copies across the UK, but he never managed to place another track on the British charts ever again. It is called It's 4 in the Morning. No, it's not. It's 4 in the afternoon. Ha ha ha. See what I did there?

that was P.P. Arnold with Angel of the Morning. So we've had It's Four in the Morning, Angel of the Morning, and now we're going to get Diana Ross with Touch Me in the Morning.

0: Cat Stevens there with Morning Has Broken. That's the end of my morning songs, and I will be back after this.
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Oh, well done, Mum. She had a guess with Oh, What a Beautiful Morning. But no, sorry, Mum. It is One Moment in Time, which is a legendary ballad recorded by the powerhouse that was Whitney Houston. It was released in August 1988, and the song served as an iconic sports anthem. I never knew this, and it was specifically recorded to anchor the NBC television coverage and the official soundtrack album for the 1988 Summer Olympics in Seoul. She actually never appeared in the video. It was just fantastic moments of sporting history. So here is my O song. It's One Moment in Time.

Well, this is my classical piece of music for today. I do not expect anybody to know this. I've never heard of it. I just searched on AI for a classical bit of music about a clock, and I liked it. This is called The Syncopated Clock, and it's by a chappie called Leroy Anderson. It's quite catchy, I think, with the tick-tocking. Anyway, I'm using it to tell you what is on after me today. Well, on 107.5 FM at 5 o'clock, it's the 5 o'clock hit mix with Rob Mack. 7 o'clock, it's the Monday movie mixtape. At 9 p.m, it's the Slade Show with the legend that is Tim Daines. At 10:30, you've got some rock music on Monday Night's Rock. And at 12:30 a.m. through the night, you've got hand-picked music. Now then, it's on 95.5 FM after me. You've got that country show with Richard. Then at 7 p.m, you've got some vintage rock. 8 o'clock, it's golden hits all the way. And then at 10 p.m. through the night, the gold music mix. And all that takes you through to 7 o'clock in the morning on both channels with Your Wakey Wakey with Sharon Emp.

0: I enjoyed that. Right, I've got three songs now with specific times in the title. First up, it's KLF with 3 AM Eternal.
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That was KLF with 3 AM Eternal. Well, well, well. Guess who's listening in? It's the Manchester Mafia. Hello, Liz and Karen P and Karen R. They've been shopping in Mahaka Village, you know. I bet they bought the place out. Right, next song is Tiësto featuring Tate McRae. And this is called 10:35.

10:35 there from Tiësto and Tate McRae. Now then, for years I thought this song was called Figure 2-5, number 25, or Figure 6-2-4, but it's not. It's actually 25 or 6, then the word 2, T-O, 4. And what it's singing about is Chicago's classic 1970s rock anthem. And what they're singing about is the process of struggling to write a song in the middle of the night. So it's 25 or 26 minutes to 4 in the morning. You learn all sorts listening to me, don't you?

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Well, as you know, my thread today has been about clocks and time, so that was a good one. Oh, people are dancing on the balcony down in Mahaka. Great stuff. Mum's come up with a request for my last song, so I'm going to play that just for her. So after me at 5 o'clock on 107.5, it's a hit mix from Rob Mack, and it's That Country Show with Richard on 95.5 FM. So stay tuned in, because here on Al Maria Radio, we got you covered. It only remains for me to say thank you very much for listening. Thank you for joining in on the comments. I've had fun. And until the same time next week, when my thread will be artists who are known by only one name. Now it's time to say goodbye. The girls can do a waltz on the balcony now.

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1: It's 5 p.m. and welcome to the Hit Mix with me, Rob Mack. 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So let's start the show with this.

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9: Well, there we go, another show over with. Have yourself a fabulous Monday night. Claire FS on the way at 7 with this week's Monday Movie Mixtape. And then a little later, it's the Slade Show with Tim Daines. And I'll see you back tomorrow night at 5.

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It's Monday, it's 8 o'clock in the UK, 9 o'clock Central European time. I'm Tim Daines, welcome to Elmwood Radio. 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This show is coming to you live from the Old Trout Studio in Arbelaez, southern Spain, and was sponsored by MD Air Conditioning, the air conditioning experts, F-Gas certified, with over 20-odd years experience in Spain. I forget how many years now. We're also sponsored by Kalida Homes Agents in Arbelaez and the Indian Garden Arbelaez. Indian cuisine at its finest. I would normally say a massive thanks to Claire MC, but no Monday movie mixtape show this week. Her equipment was, well, it was attacked by the storm we had yesterday. We had, one hell of a storm, lots of water, lots of thunder, lots of lightning, and Claire's equipment was damaged. So hopefully it will all be fixed and she will be back on the airwaves next Monday. So we started, as always, with a live number. Yes, of course, Hear Me Calling. Requested tonight by Peter Everett. Peter, thank you. Tonight, it's all about covers. We haven't done it for a while. Always a popular theme. So it's either songs that Slade covered or Slade songs that other artists have covered. So let's get cracking. This one, requested by Mike Washell. This is Goodbye to Jane from the Redbeards.

There you are, the Red Bears of Texas. Goodbye to Jane. Great request. Thank you. Who was it? Who was it again? It was... I told you it was just now. And Mike Warchill. Yes, of course. Sorry, Mike. Right, okay. Anybody who's looking at the comments section, we'll see Cat Dog has signed in. Good evening, Derek Hazel, Rob, Duchess N, herself. I've got to behave myself tonight. Rob and Cat, they are here. Not in the studio, but they are here, so I've got to behave myself a bit this evening. And I'm going to play this next one, because Robbie really, really likes it. It's Lock Up Me Daughters by Lion.

They are. Lock up your door, especially with Robbie tonight. Roy Andrews. I'll get shot down for this, but I think it's better than the original. Oh dear. Do I get the yellow card out? It's not a straight red, is it? It might be a yellow card, Roy. But it is a great, great cover. It really is a great cover. Right, as you all know, I don't pick people out normally, single people out, but I've got to say a very good evening to Melvin Herworth. Melv is in Tunisia at the moment. He says it's hot in Tunisia. The Tunisians are listening to great music, if they like it or not. The Slay Show is coming to you in Tunisia tonight. And let's say, Melv, very happy birthday for yesterday. Hope you had a great day. Okay. I tell you what, we're going to slow things down a little bit now. Requested by Terence Pepin. Terence, here you go.

0: There you are, Terence. Got me there, and she did it to me. Right. Oh, I tell you what, absolute belter for you. We're going live again.
1: This is called Darling Be Home Soon from John Sebastian. John Sebastian. Oh, we got some John Sebastian fans here. Lovely. It's a good chord to start on.
2: Yeah, why not? Let him know to suppose.

There was one of those that made it their own, didn't they? They really, really did. Right, here's another one they made. This was always going to be a covers night. Requested tonight, Mark Caldrey, Chris Wilding, Roo, and everybody else just loves this. I know Sue Charles, if she's listening, will want this as well. And this is for Cat Dog tonight, one of her favourite songs, too. Night Sing, White Sing.

Fabulous. There you go. Cat Dog loving that one. And Sue, there you are. Sue Giles is there. She says, yes, she's listening. Didn't get around to sending her request in, but it would have been that great song. Right, we've got to do some housekeeping. The bosses are in town. They will be. They are listening. So we got to play by the book tonight. So there's an ad break coming up very shortly. Takes us up to it. It's Glenn's request.

0: Hey folks, it's Sparky here. Let's make Monday nights rock right here on Al Maria Radio. 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
7: Yes, good evening. Welcome back to the Slade Show with me, Tim Danes. It's a covers night tonight. Let's go live again, shall we? Requested tonight by Alan Taylor, Roger Evans and Nick Randall. Thank you, guys.

0: Ah, there you are, my baby left me. Yes, Alan Taylor, Roger Evans, and Nick Randall. Great shout, right? We often have requests. We always have requests from Alan Whitney. We often have requests from Judy Whitney. Tonight, we have one from daughter Emma Whitney. Absolutely.
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0: They are. Request by Emma Whitney. Oasis. Come on, Field Noise. And earlier this afternoon, or this evening, Alan said, had I played it on the show before? Yes, I had, but only twice, I think it is. So they are a rare appearance for Oasis on the Slade Show. Good evening to Chris Selby. Chris Selby has joined us on the comments section. He says, evening everyone. Huge thanks to everyone who's been supporting the Slade Monument Project. It's going fantastically well. Treats are being planned. If I'm to say, there is lots going on. It is going really well. But
1: it's Christmas!
0: That was Kat and Robbie and a couple of friends. They'd been drinking outside the studio and decided to come in. They wanted Merry Christmas, everybody. They ain't having it. As simple as that. As I was saying before I was so rudely interrupted, the monument project is going very, very well. But what I suggest is keep looking at the Facebook page for it, because there's something going on all the time. Check it every day.

Ah, they are beautiful. Jessica Maida and Every Day with Matt Harvey on guitar. Matt Harvey, Dave Hill's nephew. Right. Oh, I'll tell you what, it just so happens. Roy Andrews sent me a private message on the comments section. Can we have just a little bit? It just so happens it was all lined up, Roy. There you are, just a little bit of, just a little bit. You want more? Okay.

Ah, oh, brilliant they are. Just a little bit, well, a whole lot of just a little bit. Great, great track there, Roy. Are you happy now? I hope you are. Good. Good say, very good evening. Pub Cartel Canada are listening this evening. Good afternoon to you over there. I hope you are all very, very well. Knee is doing not too bad. Thank you. Right. Oh, I tell you what, we haven't had this on the show for quite some time. Requested tonight by Frizz. Frizz, thank you. It's Those Cats in Space.

Ah, there you are. Brilliant. How does it feel, Cats in Space? I do like that cover. I like that. I like that a lot. There you are. Right, okay. So Mark Aldry, Mark has sent me in a question, and I'll tell you what. He's put it private to DJ. Do you know why? He said, what about Find Yourself a Rainbow by Max Bygraves? So, yes, the red card is hovering. It is hovering, Mark. And then he goes on to say, he doesn't want to be the only person to have two, because he got a red card before. Only one I've ever dealt out. I can't remember why now. Must have been bad. And then he goes on to say, is My Own Wife from Sladia a no? Because he asked for it as a request. No worries if so. Mark, everything comes to those who wait on the Slade Show.

There you are, Slady. My oh my, Nick Reynolds is still waiting to see Slady possibly come to Bristol. Nick, anywhere, if you can get anywhere to see them, do go and see them. I'll tell you what, they are very, very good. You won't be disappointed. You will have a fantastic night. Terence Pepin, I'll tell you what, this red card is teetering tonight. It's teetering.

0: double dose of Sladey for you. You had My Oh My, and that was, of course, Cause I Love You. Well, I've got to say a very good evening to Sparky. Joins on the live conversation. Sparky is up in just 21 minutes time now, bang on, with Monday Night's Rock Show. If you haven't heard it, do stay around. It is a really, really good show. And he plays some Sladey on it as well. There you are. Right. Now, here's a band. Anybody at a convention 2-3 weeks ago now already? Anybody at a convention? Anybody see Sladey? Of course you did. This is the boys. It's the Banging Man.
1: One, two, three.

there you are, the banging men from Slaydist. Like Slaydist, if you get a chance to go and see Slaydist anywhere, do. They are extremely good. Okay, Pete Wilson. Yes, I'm sorry we didn't get to catch up. Mainly my fault, not been feeling fantastic. Been very, very busy, but my apologies. We will try and catch up, Pete. Pete was here. Pete was here around the corner from me last week. I think he actually went home yesterday. I will give you a call, Pete, and we'll try and arrange something. Right, we're going to have a little bit of a sing-song now. I think we really need a little bit of a sing-song. So, how about this?

0: There you are, Pillow High Host, we're lining for you. It's not a Christmas song. No, not really. It's just a good fan song. Jeff Beck, great version. This one, even better. There you are. Just two to go. We're going live for both of them. We're going to run out of time. Let's get going, shall we? Come on, move over.
1: This is from a young lady called Janis Joplin. It's called Move Over, Baby.

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0: Ah, they are. Move over. 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We just wanted to go. I'm running fast out of time. So, thank you to everybody for joining me in the comment section this evening. Thank you for all the comments. Brilliant stuff. As usual, mountains of comments on there. Fabulous support of this show. Thank you. Thank you to the show sponsors. Hope you enjoyed this evening. If you have, maybe we can do it all again next Monday. Why not? Let's let a good times roll, shall we? Till next week. Take care. Good night. And keep on rocking.
1: We

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Yeah, keep it rolling.

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4: 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It is time for Monday Night's Rock. It is just gone 10:30 p.m. across the Almanzora Valley. The Slade Show has just finished, and what a fantastic Slade Show it was, as per usual. Thank you very much, Tim, for putting on another banger of a show. I've got plenty coming up to you in the next 2 hours. Of course, we're going to have the request hour coming up in around 30 of your English minutes. And I've got about four requests in so far. That means there are about eight slots that are available for you if you're listening. Hop into the comment section, almariaradio.live, and let me know what you want to hear, and I will do my darndest to play it for you. We've got about half an hour of some classic rock to come, just to kick us off tonight, and in what has become now time-honoured fashion, we're going to kick off with some Slade to begin with. I think this one was played by Tim about 22 minutes ago, but we're going to hear it again. Because it was a banging show, we're going to listen to the banging man. Catch you after this.
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2: Yes, indeed, you can join me in the comment section at almariaradio.live. You can come in there, have a chat with each other, have a chat with me, and you can let me know what you want to hear in the request hour that is coming up in around about 27 minutes. Got four requests in. I think there's about eight spots left, so if you want to hear something specific tonight, jump in there, let me know what you want to hear, and I will do my darndest to play it for you. I've already been joined in the comment section this evening by our very own Tim the Legend, fresh off of a fantastic Slade show. We've also got Pete Wilson. He's just arrived back home to Worcestershire, having spent a fantastic week in Almeria at Cortillo La Cueva with Steve and Josie. And we've also got Louisa as well. Great to have you with me, guys. And said, don't forget, if there's anything you want to hear, then let me know in there and I will play it for you. Next up, what have I got up next? Oh, I've lost my playlist. Can't even tell you what I've got next. It must be something good. What have we got? What have we got? We have got the suite from 1973. I've got lots and lots of windows open on my laptop. I couldn't find my playlist. How embarrassing is that? 1973, suite single. This was written by Nicky Chinn and Mike Chapman. This is Hellraiser.

0: 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She took me completely
1: by surprise with her ultrasonic eyes that were flashing like hysterical danger.

That was the Blue Oyster Cult. That's from the same album, 1976 album, Agents of Fortune, that Don't Fear the Reapers on. I thought we'd go for a little bit of a deeper cut and play some Blue Oyster Cult that we don't necessarily hear too much of on Monday Night's Rock. Big hello to Smooch. He has joined us in the comment section, almariaradio.live. Good to have you with us, mate. Hope you're doing all right. What have I got up next for you? I've got some Ram Jam up for you next. I'm sure Louisa will appreciate hearing some Black Betty. This is for you, Louisa.

0: playlist weekdays from 10. 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
1: We are absolutely flying through the first half an hour of Monday Night's Rock, so much so I might have to actually dig out another track because we could be heading into the advert break just a little bit swiftly than we should do. I've still got a couple to go. We've got some Saxon up for you next from 1979. This is from their self-titled debut album. This one is Backs to the Wall.

Well, it's never a bad bit of bad timing planning when you can slip in an extra Pink Floyd track, is it? Which is exactly what I've done, running a little bit ahead of my schedule with an extra few minutes available. So I thought I'd creep in some Pink Floyd. Cat Dogs joined us in the comment section. I know she loves a little bit of Floyd, so hopefully she will enjoy Wish You Were Here.

been through Wish You Were Here. That was a nice live version. I don't usually play live versions, but actually, do you know what? That worked really, really well. Thoroughly enjoyed that. After the ad break, we are going to have the request hour. I've got requests lined up for Pete Wilson and for Smooch, and there's not a lot of other ones that have come in so far. So if there's anything you want to hear, you know what to do. Jump into that comment section at mariaradio.live. Let me know what you want to hear. Otherwise, you're going to have to listen to what I want you to listen to, and I'd far rather listen to what you want to listen to. See you listen to the ad break, though. We've got some Rush. This is Tom Sawyer. Catch you after the ad break for the Request Hour.

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10: Yes, indeed. And we are just about to kick off the request hour. I have had another request come in. Good evening to Robbie Mack. Robbie's joined us in the comment section. Always good when I've got Robbie and CatDog in, because I always know that they can creep in with a couple of requests. And we have got plenty of requests available this evening. So if there's anything you want to hear, hop in and do let me know what you want to hear. We've got Pub Corral with us as well. Almeria Radio from Nova Scotia to the Yukon. Always a pleasure to have Pub Corral, and I'm sure Calm 007 is listening too. Don't forget, guys, plenty of time and space for you to get some requests in as well. So let me know what you want to hear. And we'll get that in for you. Oh, and there we go. As if by magic, Pub Corral has dropped a request in for me. Perfect. We'll get that underway. Robbie Mack jumped into the comment section with a request, and we're going to play that straight away. He asked for some Def Leppard and Animal.

0: 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See you there.
1: Yeah, just before that show advert, we had some Motorhead with Jailbait from their 1980 album Ace of Spades. Still got a couple of request slots to fill, certainly in the second half of the request hour. So if there's anything you want to hear, do jump into the comment section and let me know. We've got requests still to come for Smooch, for Pete Wilson. Pub Corral said that there's a couple of tracks to choose from Dirty Honey. We don't choose between tracks from Dirty Honey. We play them both. We've got time, we've got space, so I've got those both in the playlist for you, mate. Ask Calm if there's anything she wants to hear in the second half an hour. I'm sure I'll drop that into the playlist for her as well. Next up then, we have got some Slipknot and The Devil in Eye. This one's for Pete Wilson.

0: Al Maria Radio presents Steve Mosley's Music Room every Sunday, 6 p.m. Spanish time, 5 p.m. UK time. A delve into my private collection, my music room. You will get rock, you will get pop, and you will get all sorts. Please join me if you can.
1: We just had Dirty Honey, Lights Out for Pub Corral. We've got some more Dirty Honey to come at the end of the request hour. We've got our first request of the night for Smooch up next. He's asked for some Black Label Society. This one is Name in Blood.

More of your requests to come after the ad break. Requests lined up for Pete Wilson, for Calm 007, for Smooch, and for Pub Corral. We're going to be closing out this first half of the request hour with some Dio, with the track that introduced Dio's solo band onto the solo circuit. It's his literally the first track on his 1983 debut album, Holy Diver. This is Stand Up and Shout.

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4: Welcome back. We are midway through the request hour. Still plenty of tracks to come, including requests for Pete Wilson, for Smooch, for Pub Crawl, and for Calm 007. There's still a couple of request slots available if you're going to get in quick. Otherwise, you'll be listening to a track from Airborne and one from Alterbridge. They're the two placeholders that you can steal for your very self if you have a request that you would like to hear. We've got another request in now, though, for Pete Wilson. He's asked for the Skids and Masquerade.

Now, one of the downsides about presenting a radio show focusing on classic rock and metal is that, unfortunately, our legends and heroes all get older, and that does mean that far too regularly we have to celebrate the lives of our favourite artists who are no longer with us, some of them that leave us altogether far too soon, which includes Sass Jordan, who passed away just 3 days ago, 2nd of October, aged 65 years old. Sass was born in Birmingham, England, December 23rd, 1962, with an incredible music career spanning around four decades, releasing a debut single, Tell Somebody, in 1988. Sadly passed away this week. Calm 007 asked if we could play a track from Sass Jordan, and we are going to play this one. This is Make You a Believer, and this is for Calm 007.

Hi, it's Paul Mitchell here. Come and join me on the Midday Show every Monday and Friday at noon. We'll have the two from one at one, Dawn does DJing, and each week I'll be playing a track on Monday and Friday to bookend the week, plus loads of other great music. And you can join in the fun as well on our live chat. Don't be late, registration starts at noon.

Australian band Airborne with their 2008 single Too Much Too Young Too Fast from the album Running Wild. Certainly can tell the AC/DC influence on Airborne, can't you? What a great track that is, what a great band. Next up then, we've got some Alter Bridge for you, this one from 2004 from their debut album One Day Remains. The track is called Metalingus. And then we will have a couple more requests for you to close out the request hour.

0: there. Join me, Action Jackson.
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2: In a little over 10 minutes, I am going to be playing some brand new releases for you from some new acts that might become new favourites and from some older heads that you may be familiar with, but some newer tracks. But we've got two more requests to play before we close out the request hour, including this one for Smooch. He asked for Gunshine, and this is Single Looks Good on You.

Dirty Honey set to release their third studio album, Catch My Butterfly, in January of 2027. And they have already released two preview tracks, the first of which, Lights Out, we played in the first half hour of the show for Pub Corral. And we've got the second of those preview tracks up next, again requested by Pub Corral. So this is Dirty Honey and Butterfly. And I will catch you after the ad break, where I will put my teeth in and learn to talk again. See you on the other side.

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6: Welcome back. You are indeed listening to Monday Night's Rock right here on Almeria Radio, and we are now into the final half an hour of the show, where I like to introduce some newer music, and we've got five tracks from 2026 for you tonight. I think in the main these are probably going to be some bands that you are less familiar with, and hopefully they'll become new favourites. We want to keep pushing the genre forwards and encouraging the bands that are starting to pick up the baton from those legends that we have enjoyed for the last 90 minutes and however many decades for some of us as well, I'm sure. We're going to start off with this one tonight from a band called Teen Mortgage. This was flagged in recent rock alternative coverage as a new, what do you call it, a new punky rock energy, scrappy, I don't know, new classic maybe. the track is called Democracy Manifest. The band is called Teen Mortgage, and they are kicking us off tonight with our first of our discovery tracks.

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Feel good tunes, good vibes and a spark to get you moving. I'll sort the music. You

Looks like I might just about be able to squeak another track into the playlist. It looks like there seem to have a few shorter tracks in the playlist this evening. We are playing plenty of new releases for you in this final half an hour of the show. Something I do try to do every week. Last week we got a bit overtaken by requests and I had to drop all of the new releases as we just played wall-to-wall requests last week. But we've got a bit of a quieter time in the comment section this week so we can get the new acts some exposure to you, the listeners, and hopefully you find some bands here that you enjoy and may look to listen to on an ongoing basis. We've got now a newer, heavier pick have broken out on Brighton's heavy rock scene. The band is called Evil. That's spelled E-V-I-L-L-E. And the song is called Brat Mobile. Although, again, if you try and find this one online, you've got to search with BR4TMBL. Wonderful tech speak. I'm clearly getting far too old for this. Brat Mobile by Evil. That's up next.

Next up, we've got a new release from supergroup A Perfect Circle, of course, comprising guitarist Billy Howerdell and Tool's vocalist Maynard James Keenan. They are currently doing a world tour. Just looking, it doesn't look like they've got any UK dates, but it does look like they've got a few Canadian dates coming up in April next year. They have released a recent track, again, another one that's released this year. Perfect Circle, released To Whom It May Concern, and that's up next on Monday Night's Rock.

Kick back and relax and let the vibes take over. 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

couple more new releases from some better known acts coming up before we play tonight's closer. This one again released this year, current release from Swedish death metal veterans Amon Amarth. This is The Allfather Awakens. What a great Viking name that is.

Just one more track left, and then our closer for this evening. So the next track we've got is by Nickelback, who released their 11th studio album, Everything Under the Sun, on the 30th of October, so the end of this month. And playing this track, a single released from that album, called Rattle the Cage, featuring John Five. Play that one, and then we'll have tonight's closer. This is Nickelback, Rattle the Cage.

0: And that is all we have time for another Monday Night's Rock. Thank you very much for you all for joining me. For those that are in the comment section, for your fantastic chat, your banter. Loved having some time with you today. For those that put requests in, very, very grateful. Really, really appreciate it. The show would not be what it is without your contributions and without your requests. So thank you ever so much for making my Monday night enjoyable. I hope I have returned the favour and entertained you this evening. I'm going to be leaving you with one last track, the title track from Boston's 1978 second album. I will be looking to catch you all next week. Do get your requests in ahead of time. You can find the Al Maria Radio Facebook advert on Facebook. Find the Monday Night Rock advert and there is a link in there. Anybody who gets their requests in ahead of the show guarantees they will hear them on the show. So find that link on the Monday Night's Rock advert on the Al Maria Radio Facebook page and I will play it for you. As I said, I'm going to be leaving you with Boston and Don't Look Back. I will look forward to catching you next week. Same bat time, same bat station. But for now, peace out.
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